I'm still smoking cause I read somewhere if I quit before I'm 26 I'll be fine, so I'm lying to myself while I light another cigarette.

still smoking cause I read somewhere if I quit before I'm 26 I'll be fine, so I'm lying to myself while I light another cigarette.

0: Well, I sat back and thought about the things we used to do. It really meant a lot to me. You mean a lot to me.
1: I really mean that much to you?
0: Girl, you know it's true.

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1: 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Enjoying the moment, cause life moves too fast. I'm looking forward, ignoring the past. These are the times that we'll laugh looking back.

0: Who? What? Cleavis. Who the fuck is Cleavis?
1: It's from...
0: Cleavis?
2: Girl.
1: Ready for presser.
0: We have to wrap. 5, 6, 7, 8. Yo.
3: What's happening, bro? Yeah, yeah. You got that?
4: Yeah.
3: Yeah? You enjoy that, yeah? What the fuck is this?
4: You all right, guys?
3: Yeah.
4: Not anything.
3: No, what are you talking about?
4: A couple of tickets, mate, innit?
3: No. What are we talking about, bro?
4: Tony's, mate.
5: Yeah, Tony.
3: No, I don't know Tony, mate. I don't know Tony.
4: I don't know Tony.
6: Oh,

0: now, but won't further down the line.
1: Prisoner GF9093, Kirby Cropper.
2: One camel Mac.
1: One forest green shirt.
2: One pair of black jeans.
1: One pair of black Chelsea boots.
2: One mini disc player.
1: Six discs.
2: One Nokia.
1: Mobile phone.
2: Three items of jewellery.
1: Just sign here for me, please.
3: King of Albania, looking for a queen.

still smoking cause I read somewhere if I quit before I'm 26 I'll be fine, so I'm lying to myself while I light another cigarette.